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0: Hello dear listeners, this is International Radio News. In the studio are Aytaç Bahtiyarlı
1: and Elçin Mirzai. First the headlines. President Ilham Aliyev will receive the Prime Minister of Palestine.
0: Foreign Minister Ceyhun Bayramov has departed for an official visit to Russia.
1: Azerbaijan and the United Nations Human Settlements Program have signed an agreement on the sustainable development of Eastern Zengezur.
0: On July 16th, President of the Republic of Azerbaijan, Ilham Aliyev, received Prime Minister of the State of Palestine, Mohammad Mustafa. The head of state expressed confidence that the Prime Minister's visit to Azerbaijan would contribute to strengthening the broader relations between Azerbaijan and Palestine. President Aliyev reaffirmed Azerbaijan's support for the establishment of independent and sovereign state of Palestine with East Jerusalem as its capital. Prime Minister Mohammad Mustafa said he was honored to meet with the President of Azerbaijan and conveyed the greetings of President of State of Palestine Mohammad Abbas to President Ilham Aliyev. The Azerbaijani President thanked him for the greetings and asked that his own greetings be conveyed to Mahmoud Abbas. President Aliyev recalled with satisfaction Mahmoud Abbas's visit to Azerbaijan as well as their meetings within the framework of international events. Noting that Palestine is currently going through a difficult period, Mohammad Mustafa expressed hope that with the support of its friends, the country would be able to overcome the current challenges. In this regard, he thanked President Ilham Aliyev for Azerbaijan's continued support for Palestine, including the initiative to build a secondary school there as part of the country's humanitarian assistance.
1: On July 16th, Prime Minister Mohammad Mustafa visited Victory Park in Baku. He laid a wreath at the Victory Monument. The guest was briefed on the park, which was established to preserve the memory of the Azerbaijani people's unparalleled heroism during the Patriotic War, commemorate the country's historic victory, and honor the cherished memory of the martyrs.
0: On July 16th, Azerbaijan's Minister of Foreign Affairs Ceyhun Bayramov departed for an official visit to Russian Federation. As part of the visit, a bilateral meeting with Russian Foreign Minister Sergei Lavrov is scheduled to take place on July 17th.
1: The documentary film Following the Footsteps of a Visit in Georgia has been presented. The project envisages the production of 10 documentary films highlighting lesser-known moments beyond the official protocol during National Leader Haider Aliyev's official visits to various countries. The newly presented film is the ninth installment in the series,

0: The 10 Azerbaijani citizens serving as crew members aboard the civilian cargo vessel Atlas Bay, which came under attack near the coast of Odessa, Ukraine on July 14th, have been evacuated via Moldova and departed for Azerbaijan through Turkey. It was also noted that Azerbaijan's embassy, in cooperation with the relevant Ukrainian authorities, is continuing efforts to locate the ship's captain.
1: Despite repeated warnings, Azerbaijani citizens continue to engage in activities in areas affected by armed conflicts and other high-risk regions, resulting in tragic incidents involving fatalities and various degrees of injury. This was stated in a declaration issued by the Minister of Foreign Affairs. The statement further emphasized, in particular, due to the ongoing military operations in the Black Sea region, existing threats to civilian shipping and the use of drones, missiles and other weapons, security situation in the regions remains extremely fragile. Given the geographical scope and intensity of the hostilities, risks facing civilian vessels and their crews have increased significantly. In this context, we once again urge Azerbaijani citizens to refrain from traveling to areas where military operations are ongoing or where the security situation remains unstable, from undertaking employment in such regions and from working on transport routes operating through these areas, including aboard maritime vessels. We also strongly recommend that citizens strictly observe official travel advisories and, when necessary, contact diplomatic missions and consulates of the Republic of Azerbaijan.
0: At the United Nations headquarters in New York, the State Committee for Urban Planning and Architecture of Republic of Azerbaijan and the United Nations Human Settlements Program signed a contribution agreement for the project entitled Towards Smart, Sustainable and Inclusive Settlements in the Eastern Zengezur Economic Region of the Republic of Azerbaijan, Integrated Territorial Planning for Sustainable Urban Development. The agreement was signed by Chairman of the State Committee Anar Guliyev and Executive Director of United Habitat Anna Claudia Rosbach. The agreement marks the beginning of a new phase of cooperation between Azerbaijan and UN Habitat. Under the partnership, UN Habitat will directly participate in the planning and design of settlements in Azerbaijan liberated territories. The cooperation is expected to contribute to creating more sustainable and people-centered living environments for residents returning to their native lands under the Second State Program on the Greater Turn.
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0: new smart village preparing to welcome its residents. The large-scale reconstruction and restoration efforts underway in Azerbaijan's liberated territories demonstrate the successful implementation of the Great Return Program. The government continues to carry out major projects aimed at building modern towns and villages across Karabakh and its towns and Gazur, while ensuring the safe and dignified return of former internally displaced persons to their native homes. One of the next milestones in this process is the reconstruction of Bashgarvand village in the Akdam district. Bashgarvand village is expected to be ready to welcome its residents by the end of the year. Construction of residential houses, administrative buildings, a school, a kindergarten, a medical center, and other social infrastructure facilities is progressing rapidly. At the same time, modern engineering and utility networks, as well as road infrastructure, are being developed to ensure the village's sustainable development. Like other settlements in the liberated territories, Bashgarvand is being built in accordance with the smart village concept. The model incorporates digital governance, efficient energy use, modern public utility services, and environmentally sustainable solutions. The smart village concept is designed to improve residents' quality of life, promote efficient use of resources, and introduce innovative technologies into agriculture. Emin Huseynov, the president's special representative in Akdam, Fuzuli, and Xocavənd districts, commented on the project.
1: Kəndin ağıllı kənd konsepsiyası bir neçə amilə dayanır. Birinci növbədə
0: the smart village concept is based on several key principles. First of all, we describe it as a 15-minute village because it takes only 15 minutes to walk from any point in the village to another. This significantly improves accessibility for residents. At the same time, a number of smart solutions have been introduced, both in the planning of the houses and in the infrastructure. These include rainwater management systems, street lighting, and the use of solar energy for the homes themselves. In addition, several industrialized construction methods have been implemented here. The commissioning of Bashgarvand village will mark another important achievement of the Great Return Program, just as resettlement has already taken place in several communities across the Akdam district. Life is expected to flourish once again in Bashgarvand. This represents not only the return of former internally displaced persons to their ancestral homes, but also another significant

0: significant step toward the socio-economic revival of the liberated territories and establishment of sustainable communities throughout the region.
1: The voice that leads us to the future. 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

0: Middle power status reflects Azerbaijan's growing international influence. In the modern system of international relations, a country's influence is determined not only by its territory or population, but also by its political standing, economic potential, energy resources, diplomatic engagement, and ability to shape regional developments. In recent years, Azerbaijan's achievements have significantly strengthened its position on the international stage, transforming the country into one of the leading actors in the region. Speaking at the 4th Shusha Global Media Forum, President Ilham Aliyev emphasized that Azerbaijan has now become a middle power, drawing attention to the country's growing role in the international system. As the head of state noted, Azerbaijan pursues an independent foreign policy based on its national interests, makes decisions free from the influence of any external power center, and plays a significant role in shaping regional developments.
1: About Azerbaijan already became a middle power, though I think the gathering like this can also help to identify exactly what are the criteria for the country to be named middle power. There can be various criteria, and one single criteria has not yet been elaborated. But to my mind, this terminology means the recognition of the country's potential, its ability to defend its national interests, regardless what big powers think or do, ability to resist with all your potential when someone wants to hurt you, definitely defense capability, and not only defense capability which is demonstrated on the military parades, but on the battlefield. And of course, one of the important factors to my mind is ability to influence with your only word or with your only statement to events which are happening beyond your boundaries. And Azerbaijan demonstrated that on many occasions.
0: Undoubtedly, several key factors have contributed to Azerbaijan's rise to the status of a middle power. First and foremost, the country's balanced foreign policy has enabled Baku to establish reliable partnerships with both East and West. Azerbaijan also plays an active role in various international organizations and has emerged as an initiator of global platforms for dialogue and cooperation. The country's achievements in the field of energy security have also become one of the principal factors enhancing Azerbaijan's international standing. Azerbaijan's expanding transport and logistics capabilities likewise reinforce its position as a middle power. Another significant factor strengthening Azerbaijan's status is the new regional reality that emerged after the Patriotic War. Having fully restored its territorial integrity and sovereignty, Azerbaijan has become one of the principal advocates of peace and cooperation in the South Caucasus. This has further consolidated the country's regional leadership and expanded its influence in international affairs.
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Mehmet Bailey, Mausoleum. Karabakh, the cradle of our culture. The Zangilan district is one of Azerbaijan's regions with a distinctive historical heritage. Numerous mausoleums of historical significance are located along the banks of the Sharaka River, which flows through the district. One of them is the octagonal Yahya ibn Muhammad Mausoleum in the village of Mehmet Bailey, which was liberated from enemy occupation by the Azerbaijani army. Built in 1304 to 1305, the mausoleum stands out from others due to its unique architectural and structural design. It was constructed in an octagonal shape and crowned with a pyramidal dome. Its walls are carefully faced with finely cut stone. The sacred site is situated at the highest point of the village, surrounded by greenery. From an architectural perspective, the monument differs from other mausoleums built in the Fuzuli district. It resembles Azerbaijan's tower-shaped monuments. Photographs of this historical relic taken years ago show that its cornice was made of black stone, while river stones were used in its construction. The mausoleum's interesting and original inscription also attracts attention. Some words that were raised above the main line of text have been worn away over time, leaving only traces of these mysterious expressions, which can now be read only with difficulty. The inscription is carved onto a single stone placed in a notch above the entrance. The first four lines contain verses from the Holy Quran. Two subsequent lines state that the mausoleum was built in honor of Yahya, the son of Muhammad al-Hajj, in the year 704 with Hijri calendar. The architect and master builder of the structure was Ali Majd al-Din.

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0: 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In the studio are Elçin Mirzayev
1: and Aytaş Bahtiyarlı. First, the headlines.
0: President Ilham Aliyev has received the credentials of the newly appointed ambassadors of Brazil, the Kingdom of Cambodia, and the Sultanate of Oman, Azerbaijan.
1: President Ilham Aliyev has thanked USA President Donald Trump.

0: Leopoldo Garcia Klingo, the Kingdom of Cambodia Sok Chia, and the Sultanate of Oman Saif Rashid Saif Al-Jahari. The ambassadors presented their credentials to the head of state. President Ilham Aliyev held separate meetings with the ambassadors, expressing satisfaction with the development of Azerbaijan's relations with their respective countries. The president emphasized the importance of expanding cooperation in the political, economic, trade, investment, and tourism sectors, as well as increasing contacts at various levels.
1: President Ilham Aliyev thanked U.S. President Donald Trump for sharing his remarks delivered at the 4th Shusha Global Media Forum. The statement was published on the Azerbaijani president's official social media accounts. The statement reads, Mr. President, thank you for sharing my remarks delivered at the Shusha Global Media Forum, in which, citing Breitbart, I described you as a man of peace. With less than a month remaining until the first anniversary of the historic Washington Summit, I would once again like to express my sincere gratitude for your invaluable role in advancing lasting peace between Azerbaijan and Armenia. Your leadership has made a historic contribution to bringing our region closer to peace, stability, and prosperity. You truly are a man of peace.
0: On July 17th, a meeting dedicated to preparation for Azerbaijan's next population census is being held at the Cabinet of Ministers. Speaking at the meeting, Prime Minister Al-Assadov recalled that President Ilham Aliyev signed a decree on July 7th entitled On Conducting the Population Census in the Republic of Azerbaijan in 2029. He noted that in accordance with the decree, the next population census will be conducted from October 1st to October 31st, 2029, based on the population status as of October 1st, 2029. The Prime Minister added that the decree assigns the Cabinet of Ministers a number of responsibilities related to preparation and implementation of the census, and today's meeting is devoted to fulfilling those tasks.
1: Slovak President Peter Pellegrini has said that he immediately accepted President Ilham Aliyev's proposal to hold official talks in Shusha. Pellegrini noted that although he had visited Azerbaijan several times before, this was his first visit to Shusha. This is my first visit to Shusha. The idea belonged to President Ilham Aliyev. He asked whether I will agree to hold the official welcoming ceremony and all the main events in Shusha rather than in Baku. Of course, I immediately agreed because I know the history of this land. Pellegrini added that both he and the members of his delegation were deeply impressed by the reconstruction work underway in the city. I must say that from the very first moment, our entire delegation was amazed by the large-scale infrastructure investments and everything taking place here. It should be recalled that the Slovak president paid an official visit to Azerbaijan from July 13th to 15th.
0: The Vagif Poetry Days, organized by the Minister of Culture and the Heydar Aliyev Foundation, are taking place from July 16th to 18th. Held under the slogan The Story of the World, the event aims to preserve the legacy of outstanding Azerbaijani poet and statesman Molla Panahvagif, safeguard the nation's literary heritage, and contribute to the development of contemporary literary life. The Poetry Festival began on July 16th in the poet's birthplace, the Gazakh district, and continues on July 17th in Azerbaijan's cultural capital, the city of Shusha.
1: The Baku Court of Appeal is continuing to examine the appeals filed against the verdict concerning 15 Armenian citizens convicted of committing numerous crimes as a result of Armenia's military aggression against Azerbaijan. The next hearing in the appeal proceedings is being held today. Dear listeners, that was International Radio News.
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consistently demonstrated its support for the Palestinian issue on international platforms, placing particular importance on developing political dialogue and humanitarian cooperation between the two states. The visit of the Prime Minister of the State of Palestine, Mohammad Mustafa, to Azerbaijan once again confirms our high level of bilateral relations. The remarks made during President Ilham Aliyev's meeting with Palestine Prime Minister Mohammad Mustafa clearly highlighted the strategic and humanitarian nature of ties between Baku and Ramallah. The head of state expressed confidence that the Prime Minister's visit would further strengthen the bilateral relations between the two countries. During the meeting, particular attention was given to the tangible results of Azerbaijan's support for Palestine. The operation of Azerbaijan's representative office in Ramallah, as well as Azerbaijani government's coverage of the expenses of the Palestinian embassy in Azerbaijan, reflects the special character of bilateral relations. Moreover, Azerbaijan's financial and humanitarian assistance to the Palestine over the years, including $5 million financial contribution allocated following international conferences, along with other forms of humanitarian

humanitarian aid demonstrates the country's consistent support for the Palestinian people. It should be noted that humanitarian cooperation is one of the key pillars of bilateral relations. Palestinian students pursue higher education in Azerbaidjan, including through the Heydar Aliyev International Education Grant Program. It supports young people and helps strengthen ties between future generations. Azerbaijan's initiative to build a secondary school in Palestine can also be regarded as another example of the country's humanitarian diplomacy. The two sides also explored opportunities for expanding economic cooperation during the visit. Discussions on the preferential export of certain Palestinian agricultural products to Azerbaijan reflected the parties' intention to broaden economic ties. This indicates that, alongside political and humanitarian cooperation, economic relations are also entering a new stage of development. Overall, Azerbaijan-Palestine relations extend far beyond political declarations. They are enforced through concrete projects, humanitarian initiatives, and mechanisms of mutual support. Prime Minister Mohammad Mustafa's visit to Baku once again highlighted the promising prospects for further developing this partnership.

0: New realities in Azerbaijan-Council of Europe relations. Relations between Azerbaijan and the Council of Europe have faced significant challenges in recent years. In particular, following Azerbaijan's full restoration of its sovereignty, the approach taken by the Parliamentary Assembly of the Council of Europe toward the country has been viewed in Baku as yet another manifestation of double standards. President Ilham Aliyev's remarks at the 4th Shusha Global Media Forum reflected Azerbaijan's perspective on these developments. And the head of state emphasized from time Azerbaijan joined the Council of Europe in 2001 until September 2023. The country had never faced any sanctions or restrictions within the organization. However, after Azerbaijan, acting in accordance with international law, eliminated the remnants of separatism in Karabakh, the Parliamentary Assembly of the Council of Europe decided to suspend the voting rights of the Azerbaijani delegation. Official Baku considers this decision to be politically motivated rather than based on legal grounds. For this reason, the Azerbaijani delegation suspended its participation in the Assembly's activities and stated that responsibility for the current situation lies with the Council of Europe. President Ilham Aliyev's statement that even Azerbaijan's withdrawal from the Council of Europe wouldn't have a significant impact domestically can also be viewed as an indication of the country's growing political and economic independence in recent years. This approach reflects Azerbaijan's determination to place its national interests at the forefront of its foreign policy and demonstrates that external pressure mechanisms no longer have the same influence as they once did. Commenting on this issue, Member of Parliament Nagif Hamzayev said,
1: Azerbaijan nümayəndə heyətinin olmadığı məclislərdə dolayısıyla və ya birbaşa Azərbaycana qarşı sənədlərin
0: It was of course unacceptable for us that documents and resolutions against Azerbaijan were being adopted and our country portrayed negatively at sessions where the Azerbaijani delegation wasn't present. Frankly speaking, the position of the Council of Europe is completely at odds with Azerbaijan's foreign policy. Therefore, Commander-in-Chief and President Ilham Aliyev was justified in stating that Azerbaijan is considering the possibility of leaving the Council of Europe. If this organization brings us no benefit and doesn't defend our position, why should we remain a member? Why should we continue paying membership fees? Moreover, if the Council of Europe refuses to recognize Azerbaijan's achievements and the new reality it has created, and even attempts to encourage Armenia and undermine the positive momentum emerging in Armenia-Azerbaijan relations at a time, when Armenia itself has expressed commitment to the peace agenda, such actions are unacceptable. At the same time, Azerbaijan hasn't closed the door to normalizing relations. Official Baku believes that overcoming the current impasse depends on the Parliamentary Assembly of the Council of Europe adopting a fair and impartial approach toward Azerbaijan. As President Ilham Aliyev noted, the first step toward restoring relations should be the reinstatement of Azerbaijan's voting rights and the reconsideration of the decisions that have been adopted. Against the backdrop of today's evolving geopolitical realities, Azerbaijan is expressing its position with greater confidence and is calling for the principles of mutual respect, equality, and fairness to serve as the foundation of its relations with international organizations. The future development of Azerbaijan's relations with the Council of Europe will largely depend on the extent to which these principles are taken into account.